0: Hi, this is Alice Cooper.
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0: Welcome back to Alice's Attic. You're still here. I find that both impressive and slightly worrying. Anyway, lots coming up this hour for Live and Kicking. We're going to one of my favorite shows in 1977 in Las Vegas. Then on Tales from the Attic, I'll tell you about the first time the guillotine made an appearance in an Alice Cooper show. And finally, in rock trivia, it's one of your top three Billies. But now, let's hear some music.
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Live and Kicking is coming up. Now on Alice's Attic with Alice Cooper. Let's do more music. It's Alice's Attic with Alice Cooper.

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2: I want to tell you about the night we introduced the guillotine. Now, I'd actually built a working guillotine back in high school, sliced watermelons with it, which in retrospect was probably an omen, but putting one on a rock stage was a different matter entirely. The original was designed for us by James Randi, the famous skeptic and magician, and the guy that when I talk to Chris Angel and I talk to other great magicians, when you say the amazing Randi, it's like saying the Beatles. He was that well thought of. And here's the thing nobody knew at first. We didn't entirely know how to do it safely. I won't tell you how it works. I can just tell you that the blade misses me by 6 inches every night. If you have your head in a guillotine right now, drop me a line at alice@aliceisattic.com. Rock trivia is coming up right after this quick little break, so stay right there and don't lose your head.
0: Alice will be right back with more rock and roll that doesn't suck.
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6: 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Confide in him now, and you shall be rewarded. It's Alice's Attic with Alice Cooper.
4: 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You gotta love the 80s with our very special Australian madman. Then, tales from the attic about the time I got romantically involved with Miss Piggy. And finally, rock trivia on Mr. Steve Miller. But now, let's hear this.
6: Alice's Attic Weekend.

Gotta Love the 80s with Alice is around the corner. 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It's Alice's Attic with Alice Cooper.

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0: This is Tales from the Attic.
2: It was 1978. The season 3 of Muppet Show was in production. It was the number one show in the world at the time. So Jim Henson called and said, would you like to be on it? I thought about it first and I went, man, I really don't want to soften my image. And I said, Jim, I said, who's been on it recently? And he says, well, let me see. Christopher Lee, Vincent Price. And I went, I'm in. So the concept was I would play a representative of the devil who was trying to get the Muppets to sign a contract, selling their souls for fame and fortune. The Faust story. Kermit wanted no part of it. Gonzo spent the entire episode desperately looking for a pen. Miss Piggy agreed to the deal, got temporarily transformed into a monster, decided it wasn't worth it, and demanded out. Now, after working with the Muppets for like a week of rehearsal, you start talking to them like they were people, because they become people to you. Because they talk to you, they converse with you the way that you would converse with anybody. After a while, it got a little weird. Piggy would put her head on my shoulder, and I would say, Piggy, I said, Kermit's going to be really, really jealous. And she goes, I know. Well, if you thought I was an actual Muppet, drop me a line at alice@aliceisattic.com. I finally had to tell Kermit, look, Kermit, she's a pig, okay? Rock trivia is up right after this, so stay right there.
0: Alice will be right back.
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14: Somewhere lurking in the dark shadows, he's a radio host who doesn't stop, even though he's always been a bit of a freak. But he does think you're worthy of listening to his show. Crank up the most talented man whose eye makeup is better than yours. The king of your kind. It's Alice's Attic with Alice Cooper.
12: And we're back. By we, I mean me, Uncle Alice, and all the weirdos up here in my attic, whether I'm in my full-time radio studio or my mobile attic, they're always underfoot. I've crushed so many little creatures, and they just keep coming back. I hope the weirdos in your attic are cool and that the bats in your belfry are hanging in there. See what I did there? Bats, belfry, hanging in. All right, now this.
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0: hasn't flown the coop. Alice will be back in just a few. Alice's Attic with Alice Cooper.
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1: Okay, everyone, this is an excerpt from an email sent by an Alice Attic listener who is having a hard time in life. And to all of you out there struggling, reach out to friends, family. We do care, and you can feel better. Okay, here we go. An excerpt. Alice, I am schizoaffective. Mine is getting severe, and I've been to mental hospital 15 times, but every time I go, I listen to Second Coming's Ballad of Dwight Frye, Sunrise, before I call the ambulance. It's an amazing tradition. My first ever coping song when I was 18, and it was really starting to develop, was Hey Stupid. I would call myself stupid for thinking my dad was talking to me, for making my girl see red with anger because I believed I was in something similar to the Truman Show. But when I would say out loud, Hey Stupid, it would make me laugh and ease the pain I was going through mentally. Thank you for being such a huge role model, literally getting me out of episodes due to your music. Ozzy is number one in my heart, but you are number two. And then Jim Morrison, I literally love you. May God bless you and have an amazing morning, afternoon, night. And shalom, rockstar CJ.
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0: From early days in Detroit, to teen angst in Arizona, to shock rock in L.A., to his rise to Rock and Roll Hall of Famer, one man is superbly seasoned to guide you through this magnificent musical journey.
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13: It's Alice Cooper back again for your favorite part of the day. At this point, you and I are basically family. Slightly dysfunctional family, the kind that doesn't get invited to the nice holiday gatherings. So this hour, you gotta love the 80s with the ultimate 80s character we all love. Then, of course, some freaky facts, and I'll top it off with some rock trivia on a southern rock band. But now, how about this?
0: It's Alice's Attic Weekend.

0: 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Alice's Attic with Alice Cooper. 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
1: How did Molly Hatchet get their name? They pulled it out of a hat after every member of the band put three names each into a John Deere tractor hat. The six of them threw 18 names into that hat and said, whatever comes out last, that's the band's name. And what came out last was Molly Hatchet, named after a 17th century legendary axe murderess known as Hatchet Molly, who supposedly beheaded her lovers after making love to them. She must have been great, but didn't only be with her once. As a side note, Skinner's Ronnie Van Zant was actually set to produce Molly Hatchet's debut album before he was killed in the 1977 plane crash. So here's Flirting with Disaster.

0: 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Alice's Attic with Alice Cooper.
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17: Hey there, it's your Uncle Alice with stuff and nonsense that will hopefully freak out your fragile eggshell mind. I mean, you could be reading a book, saving children from orphanage fires, or slowly sinking into quicksand. I thought that was going to be more of a problem in my life. Safes falling out of the sky and going into quicksand. Alrighty, time to rock. Starting out with this.
0: Alice's Attic Weekend.

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And let's do more rock right now. It's Alice's Attic with Alice Cooper.

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1: This evening's classic, Attic Classic, is from Daryl Hannah's husband. And in case you didn't know who that is, it's Neil Young. The Attic Classic from the not-so-young Neil is fitting. It's called Old Man, and it came out in 1972 when he lived through the rock star hazardous age of 27. Here's Old Man, take a look at my wife.

0: Alice Cooper is coming up next. Alice's Attic with Alice Cooper.
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1: Good morning, Mr. Cooper. I never imagined I would find myself asking for help like this, but I am reaching out on behalf of my Irish wolfhound. Nashville. Nashville has been diagnosed with a herniated disc with spinal protrusion that is causing neurological damage. The ER vet said he needs an MRI and surgery to prevent further deterioration and give him the best chance of walking comfortably again. Nashville is more than a pet. He is family. He has been my loyal companion through life's challenges, offering unconditional love and comfort. Watching him struggle to walk and seeing him in pain has been heartbreaking. The cost of his care is beyond what I can imagine. So I started a GoFundMe in hopes to giving him a chance he deserves. Any donation would mean the world to us. Sharing Nashville's story with your listeners would be an incredible gift. Thank you for taking the time to read this and for keeping Nashville in your thoughts and prayers. Okay, well, Teresa Hessler, I don't know how you get in touch with her to donate money for Nashville. I'm a dog lover, you know that. I love dogs. I mean, I can't resist them. They're just the greatest things on the planet. And, you know, when you get one like that, that's, like you said, it's not just an animal, but part of your family, and has a personality that you know what he's thinking. He knows what you're thinking. I'll be right back with some mystical dream weaving in a bit.
0: Your teller of Detroit stories, Alice Cooper, will return after these messages.
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0: Alice Cooper has some rock trivia for you. Go for it, Alice.
1: George Harrison gave singer Gary Wright the book Autobiography of a Yogi. Then Gary wrote a hit song after being inspired by the writings. What was the title of the song? Dreamweaver. The recording features Gary's vocals, producer David Foster on the Fender Rhodes, electric piano, and drummer Jim Keltner. Well, you can't get much better than that, okay? Here's Dreamweaver, Gary Wright.

0: And that concludes another magical and memorable edition of Alice's Attic. Maybe you'll hear from Alice during the week, or maybe you'll just have to wait in quiet desperation for Alice to deem you worthy of his attention again next weekend. Alice's Attic with Alice Cooper.
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3: 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I'm ready. A whole new life, like sunshine coming on.
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4: 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It's going to be positive.
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0: right, we'll start with these celebrities. Happy birthday to Harrison Ford, speaking of Star Wars.
1: No way.
0: Yep, Han Dodo. He is 84 years old today. Patrick Stewart from Star Trek, The Next Generation, X-Men films. He's 86 today. Ken Jeong, The Hangover.
2: Your
0: community.
2: Favorite.
0: Well, you know what? I don't have a thing with him anymore because he's not oversaturated.
2: He's not on every single thing.
3: Every commercial.
0: Yeah, because for a minute there, it was everywhere you turn.
2: Every show. We get it, Ken.
0: Yeah. Yeah. And good for him. I mean, he was cleaning it up, but
2: he was the Neil Patrick Harris for a while.
0: Exactly.
2: Yeah. Don't dislike him.
0: Yeah. No.
2: We get it, Neil.
0: No, don't dislike him at all.
1: We get it. You exist.
0: Ken Jeong, 57 years old. Cameron Crowe, the film director, is guess how old today, Greg?
2: Putting me on the spot. On a Monday. 69.
0: Wow.
1: Well done.
0: You got Yadier Molina, the MLB catcher, the St. Louis Cardinals legend, who is 44. They were supposed to, there was that plane crash recently in Dominican, that private jet that crashed on the runway.
1: Oh, yeah.
0: They were leaving to go pick him up.
1: That's so crazy.
0: Like, he wasn't on board, obviously, celebrating a birthday today, but,
4: like in Texas somewhere.
0: Yep. And then Tom Kenny, the voice of SpongeBob SquarePants Gary the Snail. His birthday today, 64 years old. Your porno birthday today is Chanel Gray. And today's birthday girl, she's done more grinding than a coffee shop. 143 fine films, including Neurotic Nymphos. She was in Anally Corrupted, Volume 3.
2: Oh, no.
0: She was fantastic in Babe Wants Her Lemon Squeezed.
1: Ew.
0: Also, Dr. Sniffs My Stinky Feet, Volume 1. She was in College Girl Squirts to Avoid Jail.
1: It works, right?
0: She was fantastic in Boys in the Clitoral Hood.
3: Who's kidding?
0: Cut in Class for Some Ass, Volume 1.
1: Yeah. Sure.
0: And then who can forget her unforgettable role in Wow? We're kind of sluts, huh?
3: Yeah. Look it up. I never thought about it before.
0: They took themselves by surprise.
2: Yeah. A little self-examination.
0: Yeah. That's Chanel Gray, who is 26 years old today. And that's your porno birthday and your celebrity birthdays here on this Monday. It is the Woody Show. We'll take a quick break. More Monday Woody Show next. Hang on. Woody,
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15: Showers and thunderstorms will be likely as we start the new week, and there's a threat of heavy rain and flooding. Temperatures under mostly cloudy skies will hold in the mid-80s. Scattered showers and storms overnight as lows drop into the 70s. Additional rain and thunderstorms with locally heavy rain for Tuesday, highs in the upper 80s. More summer-like weather returns for the midweek. It'll be hot and humid with a few spotty afternoon storms, highs in the 90s, heat index values near 105. I'm meteorologist Dave Baker with your Storm Station forecast, WBRZ Channel 2.
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2: Well, CBS is very successful so far in his litigation. Did you see there was that the other story? I know there's been talk about it, but it finally, I guess, got filed or whatever. The United Airlines passenger who's suing because they paid extra for a window seat, but the seat was near a window. So it was just like the wall of the fuselage.
3: That
4: just happened in my recent flight, and the lady that was sitting in that seat, she asked me like 10 times if she could see out the window.
2: What do you expect, lady?
4: I go for it, lady.
2: Go for it.
4: I don't care.
2: Cool. Yeah, well, so United had requested to have the lawsuit dismissed, but this judge said nah. So United Airlines saying that the customer bought a windowless window seat. Now, have you ever heard of a windowless window seat?
5: Nope.
3: Yeah.
5: No.
3: I mean,
2: I think it's more about the location.
3: Yeah,
2: I mean,
3: you're next to the wall is what they're calling it.
2: The windows aren't set so they'll like coordinate with every aisle. They have a certain number of windows, and depending on how far, because you have those extra leg room seats. So sometimes they're offset. It's like shingles on a house. You know, they're kind of staggered or whatever.
3: Yeah. I think it's more about trying to fit more rows in and squeeze more people
2: in.
3: Like
2: for me, when I pick that seat, it's not so I can look out the window. It's because I like to lean up against the wall so I can doze off. I sleep the best when I have one of those seats.
4: My situation, it was like kind of like an exit row. And then so she was in front of me.
2: The judge said the passenger's claims are plausible as the airline's booking page and boarding pass identify the seats as window seats. So what they're going to do is they'll probably just change that.
3: Yeah, just call it wall seat.
2: Yeah, wall seat.
5: Or the plane seat.
6: What's more appealing than wall, though? Because wall sounds, ugh, I don't want a wall seat.
5: A wall seat?
2: Yeah. Inside?
4: Obstructed view seat?
3: Inside could
5: Be aisles.
2: Like right, for concerts, that's obstructed view.
3: Yeah.
6: A cozy lean seat.
2: Yeah. Well, there was a video on social media, you know, airline employee was offering up a lot of money for one person to give up their seat because it was a very overbooked flight.
3: Mm-hmm.
2: I've seen some of them, man. They're offering thousands of dollars. And I think especially if it's a business trip, I would just say
5: have to go.
2: I would just say I got bumped.
3: How do you say no to that?
6: And how's your company going to find out?
2: Yeah, it's got bumped or, you know, something, you know, with the flight. Yeah, one person did come up right away and took the deal. I mean, it was a bunch of money. Here's a little clip.
7: $1,250.
4: Sold.
3: Yeah.
4: Nice.
6: That's I've heard that before.
2: Yeah, so you're still going to go where you're going. They'll put you on the next flight and you get the $1,200 credit.
6: Which is like two first class tickets, a lot of places.
7: For the trip credit and for the prepaid Visa card, $1,000.
6: Damn, girl.
2: Yeah. Whoa.
5: That's
2: a prepaid Visa card?
3: Please.
2: $1,000?
5: So you leave a few hours later?
2: So $2,200 some bucks?
6: Leave a week later.
3: Yeah, you just made like a full paycheck.
2: Yeah. Now there's some times where it's like there's just no flexibility. You're going, you have a place to be, and you're on a schedule, and you only have so much time.
3: But if you can do it,
2: if you can swing it, why not?
5: Take it.
2: Yeah, 877-44-WOODY. You can send us a text over to 22987. 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
8: 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I think there may be some kind of effect where you know you've gone. I can feel the warmth kind of like
5: heading down toward my testicles.
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0: 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We are the Woody Show.
1: Yeah.
0: Woody, Greg, Menace, Gina Grad. 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That's a lot of P's.
1: Sure is.
0: And hopefully there's not a lot of pee-pee in the pool. 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
1: And ladies and gentlemen, boys and girls, please welcome to the program. He is a TV tech reporter for KTLA in Los Angeles. He hosts a syndicated radio show, Rich on Tech. He is Rich DeMuro, at Rich on Tech on Instagram. Hello, Rich. How are you, my friend?
2: Hey, Rich. I'm doing so well. Thanks for having me back. Really appreciate it.
1: Oh, yeah, because there was a really big chance that we were never going to have you back.
3: Oh, okay. Yeah, so. It's touch and go there
1: it was,
3: for a while.
1: Yeah, it was really kind of like, I don't know if it's going to happen or not. But no, Rich, we always love having you on. Because Rich, besides knowing so much about the tech and gadgets and different pieces of software and all these things out of that world that you should know about, it's just stuff that people can actually use. It doesn't get too into the weeds of the stuff that's like real for the hardcore, you know, tech dorks, you know. It's good. What they call it, consumer tech.
2: Yeah.
1: Anyway,
4: yeah, for the average person.
1: Yeah, but you can find all of his Rich on Tech TV segments, the Rich on Tech radio show. It's all there on his website, richontech.tv. You can also subscribe to his free newsletter, richontech.tv. And everything we talk about with Rich, he has linked up on that website. Again, richontech.tv. But Rich, good to have you back. Gang's all here.
3: Yeah.
1: Greg and Manis, Gina.
3: Yeah. Hey.
4: So Gina, you'll love this.
3: Yeah.
4: Or maybe you'll hate it, depending on how we use it. But there's a new AI image generation tool from Meta called Muse. And it is powerful. It's really fast. It's really slick. And, you know, Meta built this themselves and they just released it. You can find it inside your Instagram stories or if you have the Meta A app downloaded like I do. But here is the wild part. Not, you know, obviously you can create AI images a million different ways. What their little spin on it is that you can at someone. So basically you can tag someone in your prompt.
1: I did hear about this.
4: Like,
1: go ahead.
4: At Gina Grad, and you can say, you know, put me and Gina in a radio studio together or whatever, you know, on a beach and who knows where. And it will look at your profile. It will find your pictures and it will use those as the reference to create the AI image.
3: Oh.
4: And it's really good and kind of scary at the same time.
1: So I just saw a post about this yesterday and it was a whole thing about how to disable people from being able to use the stuff that's on your and be able to do it, like, and disable it. Like, you go into your settings and then you go down to, let me see, I know if I look at it.
4: Yeah, sharing, I've got it on my Instagram at Rich on Tech. It's you go into your profile, your menu, your settings and activities, scroll all the way down to where it says sharing and reuse, and there's a new option that basically says, do you want to allow others to use your photos and videos for AI image generation?
1: Nope.
4: And you can opt out. And Woody, I think you already have. I'm kind of on the gate. Like, I'm on the fence here. I'm like, I kind of like it because it's fun, but also I don't know if I want other people using my picture.
1: Just for whatever they want? Anyway.
3: No, this is great. I literally just put in, make Rich DeMuro and Gina Grad ride a unicorn over a rainbow and it looks majestic.
1: Yeah.
3: Yes. It's, I mean, my hair is on point.
2: Can
3: Rich
2: you remind,
3: looks great.
2: Can you remind people again how to get to that?
1: Yeah. Go to settings.
5: Settings and then go down to what?
2: Not to turn
1: disable.
2: Off.
3: No, it just went to meta.ai.
4: That's it. Meta.ai.
2: I thought you were saying
4: you
2: can open it on your Instagram.
4: You can. It'll say on my Instagram this morning when I first logged on, it was like, hey, new AI image generator. And the tagging part was not available just yet. But, you know, these companies, they roll things out, which means they don't give it to everyone all at once because it might like blow up their systems or something might go wrong. Yeah. So they kind of roll it out. So even if you look for the settings and they don't say AI just yet, you know, give it a day or so. But yes, you can go in there and turn this off if you want. The thing that I think people like a privacy expert or, you know, might have an issue with is this is something that should probably not be turned on by default. It should be something that you opt into.
1: Yeah.
4: And I would argue for that. But, you know, Meta wants people to use these things and there's a lot of people that kind of like this stuff and think it's fun.
1: Yeah,
4: so
1: it can take
4: I see why they want.
1: It can take your content so you can use it for remixes, quote unquote, and all these AI generated things. What's interesting to me though is like, you know, we, in this industry, we have these meetings all the time. Menace and I were just talking about it, about like how you need to get permission or license something. Like if you want to use an image or something that somebody has, a photo that somebody took and they have it on their Instagram. So is it basically implied consent if you don't opt out of it? So in other words, if you don't, because if all you have to do is just at somebody and it's taking from that account, like images or using stuff that doesn't necessarily belong to this person. I'm assuming it's implied consent if you don't opt out of it, that somebody just has to add you and that's it.
6: That's all the, because, you know, the fine lines that no one reads.
1: Yeah.
5: Yeah.
4: And they're saying, look, because it's like Meta, when you upload your stuff to them, is basically saying, hey, we own this now. It's ours. And, you know, we can do as we like. And one of the things we can do is whatever we come up with in the future, we can modify and use your stuff. So that, I think, is what they're doing here, which is, you know, again, for the average person that's doing this, I think a lot of people will leave this on because they won't even know that there's an option to turn it off. And some people may not care. I think people will find it fun to do this. You know, if you're making a birthday graphic for your friend, or you're just putting your friend, you know, you want to send your friend a silly picture.
1: Until it's not fun.
3: Well, I got to say, mine was obviously a joke and it was whimsical and hilarious, but Rich just sent me the one he did of us and it looks incredibly real.
1: Does. I mean,
3: so
1: look at the lighting. The lighting's fantastic.
3: Yeah.
5: And it didn't distort your face.
3: Not at
5: sometimes
3: all.
5: These things make you look slightly different.
1: We're talking to Rich on Tech. There's been a lot of big stories. I know one that, you know, Video Game Day was just here. We were talking about video games in general, Grand Theft Auto's coming out and everything. PlayStation going all digital has been a big headline.
4: Yeah, so starting in January 2028, Sony says all new PlayStation games will be digital only at that time, so no more physical discs for new releases. So until then, they will still come out with discs. And they say, look, this is the changing times. 85% of PlayStation game sales are already digital, so we're just kind of moving this into that direction. I think the main downside of this, obviously, is ownership. We all grew up in a time where you purchased physical media, you collected it, you had it, you opened it, you put it on your shelves, you traded it, you gave it to your friends, you resold it when you were done. All that is going out the window moving forward because we all know when you get something digital, it is not truly yours ever again.
1: Well, I think they need to change the name, like instead of buy or purchase, because you're not buying or purchasing.
3: You're leasing it.
1: You're leasing it. There was just that big story about, I forget what company, the rights ran out. And so all these movies and stuff disappeared off people's. Was that off PlayStation? I think it might have been, right?
4: Yeah, I think it was actually Sony. Yeah, I mean, and we've seen this happen
1: like
4: before.
1: People had movies on that bought movies through the PlayStation.
5: Such BS.
1: It's gone.
6: Yeah, we've seen this with the iTunes Store and all kinds
1: of stuff. But stop calling it buy.
3: Yeah.
1: We're talking to Rich on Tech, Rich DeMuro. You can find him on social media at Rich on Tech, richontech.tv. 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We're going to take a quick break, and then we'll come back. We got one more round with Rich on Tech. If you got a question that you'd like us to get to for Rich, you can hit us up on the text. Over to 22987. That's next on The Woody Show. 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
22: Westbound I-10 past Acadian. Crews are still working that accident, blocking the two right lanes. You've got a 50-minute drive time from Highland Road to the new bridge, and now that is affecting traffic coming in westbound I-12. A 15-minute ride from Jubin up to the I-10 interchange. Your eastbound I-10 traffic moving fine there from Lobdell, 4 minutes over the bridge to the 110. I'm Joshua Dausch.
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10: Traveling westbound on I-10, the two right lanes remain blocked past Acadian due to an accident. Your travel time from Highland Road to the new bridge is still around 45 minutes there. This is affecting westbound I-12 as well. If you're coming from Jubin, that's 26 minutes up to I-10. Eastbound I-10 traffic from Lobdell, no delays there. It's 4 minutes over the bridge to the 110 split. I'm Joshua Delsh.
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14: Showers and thunderstorms will be likely as we start the new week, and there's a threat of heavy rain and flooding. Temperatures under mostly cloudy skies will hold in the mid-80s. Scattered showers and storms overnight as lows drop into the 70s. Additional rain and thunderstorms with locally heavy rain for Tuesday, highs in the upper 80s. More summer-like weather returns for the midweek. It'll be hot and humid with a few spotty afternoon storms. Highs in the 90s, heat index values near 105. I'm meteorologist Dave Baker with your Storm Station forecast, WBRZ Channel 2.
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0: All right, it's the Woody Show. 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And if you missed part of Southern Rock with Michelle Southern, you don't have to miss out because you can catch the daily Southern Salute, Matt's Moment, interviews, and a whole bunch more on the Southern Rock podcast. Now, what you want to do to find it, you just search Southern Rock with Michelle Southern. Mm-hmm. Huh?
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23: West
0: westbound I-10 past Acadian. Still got the two right lanes blocked with an accident involving an overturned vehicle from Highland Road. It's still a 45-minute drive time up to the new bridge. Eastbound I-10, traffic. No delays there coming across from Lobdell. Also eastbound into Sorrento, you've got an accident on I-10 just before exit 182. I'm Joshua Dalsh.
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24: Louisiana Radio Network, I'm John Burns. New Orleans Mayor Helena Moreno asks for a face-to-face meeting with Governor Jeff Landry after exchanging letters and social media posts about the city's finances. Knowing the State Bond Commission would have rejected it, Moreno withdrew the city's request to seek a $110 million loan from a third party. She says New Orleans will take a different approach, but it is a more painful path forward.
25: We will have to continue to keep our employees on furlough, and we will also have to delay some projects as well.
24: From now on, groups releasing political ads using AI technology must disclose that fact. That's due to a bill authored by New Orleans Representative Mandy Landry and signed into law by Governor Jeff Landry. Representative Landry says her bill walks a fine line between protecting people's rights to free speech and holding people accountable for using deceptive means to hurt others.
25: For those of us who are public figures, the public can go a lot further with what they say about us. The question is something just making fun of us, or is intending to actually harm our reputation?
24: Thanks to a grant of more than $170,000, LSU Health Shreveport is helping to address healthcare shortages in rural areas. Dr. Sharon Dunn, the dean of the School of Health Professions and Sciences, says the Louisiana Department of Health is offering scholarships after being awarded the Healthcare Employment Reinvestment Opportunity, or HERO, grant.
26: They want to put money in areas that will bring outstanding healthcare across Louisiana.
24: LRN.
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0: So much sugar. My head hurts. People walk around and they're like, good for that guy. He drinks a lot of water. It's clean.
1: That's so much Kool-Aid. That's half a gallon of Kool-Aid.
0: You're like, I'm getting my day started.
2: I'm sweating right now.
1: It's good.
0: You should drink 64 ounces.
1: I gotta drink two of them.
3: I'm gonna be.
0: Oh no!
4: That reminds me of.
5: Oh my god!
0: There's another adult man in the country.
4: Oh, this is 2 gallons of Kool-Aid. How many adult dudes are just like drinking 2 gallons of Kool-Aid every day? Yeah. It reminds me, like, because every once in a while, man, something catches Greg.
5: That is true.
4: And he loses it.
5: Yeah.
4: And half the time we don't know what he's laughing about, but now we're laughing so hard that we're crying.
5: Right.
4: That is an immediate mood shifter.
5: Yeah.
4: Right there.
5: Room. Oh God.
4: Yeah. It gets me every time.
5: Tom better win the Emmy this year.
6: I know.
4: Oh, I saw that. Congratulations to him.
6: Same.
5: He deserves it.
4: You like that show, Seabass?
7: I haven't watched the second season yet.
4: It seems like your kind of show.
7: I liked the karate. What the hell, the guy?
5: The karate.
7: The actor who's famous for faking his for being
5: oh
7: fat.
5: The fat one.
7: Seagal.
5: Steven Seagal.
7: I love the Seagal segment.
5: Yeah.
7: Otherwise, it was very one note with all the sex stuff. But I love the Seagal stuff.
5: I think season two is better.
4: The laughing thing. Laughing is contagious, like yawning.
6: Mm-hmm.
5: Yeah, you
4: know? Yeah. I found a clip. This is Greg. I don't even know what was going on.
5: Oh God.
4: But somehow we have a recording of Greg. And this is what I'm talking about. It's one of those random times where Greg is just losing it. And he just can't stop laughing and it's making the rest of us laugh.
0: So stupid. So dumb.
5: That's my big idea for I have the best idea, guys. Let's be sarcastic. Hey, anybody got any ideas? Yes, I do. Let's be sarcastic. God.
0: Oh, I'm really buzzed.
5: Oh, God. I'm crying. I'm sweating. Okay. All right, what are we doing?
4: We were getting ready to record something.
5: I was drunk at work.
4: I don't know.
6: You said you were buzzed.
4: So it was rolling, and then God. Greg just loses it.
6: Because the big plan was to be sarcastic.
5: I don't know.
4: And I just cut everybody else's microphone so that I can get that nice clean recording of Greg just losing it, laughing.
5: God,
4: but dude, you're one of those people though. You're laughing. Everybody's laughing.
3: it was the wheezing for me in between.
5: So gross.
4: Yeah. So what's something, it could be like something from a movie, it could be something that you saw online that you saved, and you go back to it, just like something that just gets you every time. Can you think of stuff?
6: I know there was a
4: couple for me, but you guys got stuff
6: uh-huh.
4: too.
6: Uh-huh.
4: All right. Well, let's take the break and then we'll come back. And I'll see what you guys got. You got clips?
6: Yeah.
4: Can you find a clip for me, please?
6: So sure. Funny.
4: Well, yeah. What gets you every time? And you can tell us on the text too, over to 22987. We'll be right back.
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4: Finally, some good news. Westbound I-10, all lanes are back open from an accident past Acadian that was there for most of the morning. You're still looking at a 35-minute drive time from Highland Road up to the new bridge. Eastbound I-10 traffic over the bridge is clear, but into Sorrento, you've got a 2-mile backup due to an accident just before the Sorrento exit at 182. I'm Joshua Delsh.
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0: Traffic getting back to normal. Westbound I-10 headed to the new bridge. 16 minutes from Highland up to the bridge. Westbound I-12, you still have extra congestion there. From Jubin to I-10 is a 20-minute drive time. Eastbound I-10 from Lobdell, 4 minutes over the bridge to the 110. And then you've got an accident with about a mile backup eastbound I-10 at Sorrento. I'm Joshua Delsch.
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4: Showers and thunderstorms will be likely as we start the new week, and there's a threat of heavy rain and flooding. Temperatures under mostly cloudy skies will hold in the mid-80s. Scattered showers and storms overnight as lows drop into the 70s. Additional rain and thunderstorms with locally heavy rain for Tuesday, highs in the upper 80s. More summer-like weather returns for the midweek. It'll be hot and humid with a few spotty afternoon storms. Highs in the 90s. Heat index values near 105. I'm meteorologist Dave Baker with your Storm Station forecast, WBRZ Channel 2.
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1: And got a couple stories involving weird crime.
2: Weird crime.
1: Police in Scotland, they got a call about a guy who was assaulting somebody. When they got there, it just wasn't a normal assault, apparently. One man got into it with this other guy. So to show him that he meant business, he grabbed two seagulls, like dual-wield style, and started beating the other guy with the seagulls.
3: What? That's a cartoon?
1: That's pretty badass. The good news is that the seagulls, they're okay. They got checked out.
4: Are they?
1: And so is the guy that got beat with them. But they're probably traumatized, but they're going to be fine.
5: Broken
1: they're going to need
5: wings,
1: to be in therapy now.
5: Legs.
1: Well, apparently they weren't broken.
5: I don't buy it.
6: All right.
7: You're fair to be skeptical, Greg.
1: Yeah. I mean, I understand the skepticism, but they did check them out.
5: That's what
1: according to the article.
3: Yeah, they did an investigation. Don't worry about it.
1: they were checked out. I don't know anything like what kind of weird doctor did they go to. Mm. That I'm not sure.
5: I would like to see that X-ray.
1: I would like to see the video of some guy.
5: That's true.
1: You know.
3: Very much.
1: Wielding two seagulls.
3: And I mean, to
5: as
3: be
5: weapons.
3: Kind of fair
1: as
3: to him,
1: weapons,
3: seagulls
1: right.
3: are jerks.
1: And yeah,
5: they can be.
7: We're way too precious about it. Because every time, like every summer, there's somebody in the Jersey Shore or wherever that kills one. And then the
1: People
7: sky falls
1: out.
7: Down on him because, oh, God forbid.
5: Well, it's just living a seagull life.
7: Oh, and stealing
3: getting
7: your french
3: yeah,
7: fries.
3: Stealing literally all your food.
7: And ice creams.
6: Yeah. A-holes.
1: Another weird crime story.
2: Weird crime.
1: An antique mall, Greg, one of your favorites.
5: I do love a good antique mall.
1: An antique mall in Kansas has been having to deal with a plant problem.
3: Oh.
1: Somebody keeps stealing them.
5: Oh.
1: It started when their cameras picked up this woman who was stealing the entire planter. Oh. So they started zip tying them down. Tiny. But then the woman came back, cut the zip ties.
3: Jeez.
7: Professional. Huh?
1: So then they chained the planters down instead.
5: Got an angle grinder.
1: The woman came back, and she just left behind the planter, dug the plants out.
5: Oh.
7: Can't stop old stuff.
1: And left.
5: She's how many addicted.
3: Plants? Yeah, how many plants does she need?
1: The owner of the mall is pissed because, you know, he's paying for these plants out of pocket. He's caring for them on his own. But, you know, this woman just keeps coming back. Here he is on the news.
8: I really want to know why flowers. I mean, there's things in the world that people need, and I don't think flowers is one of them, but, you know, for her, I guess it's something she just really wanted that she was desperate enough to come steal them and risk getting in trouble for.
1: Desperate enough?
7: Yeah, she needed right. them. Huh? You know, that's like bread.
3: Yeah.
1: Desperate enough? I don't know if I'd say, you know, getting plants, you know, you're so desperate for plants.
3: Well, she
5: and
3: clearly
5: she keeps
3: is.
5: Hitting the same
7: yeah.
5: target.
7: You can't find this lady?
1: Yeah. Hopefully nobody steals your rogue banana plant.
7: Well, that's the thing. Because I know as soon as it's on the way right now, my dwarf Cavendish banana tree.
1: Jeff G says he wants to help you plant it.
7: I know. He's got
1: he says he's got a post digger.
7: Which I do need. I do need a post hole digger.
1: Uh-huh.
7: The thing is, people are going to want to see pictures of it, but I can't do that because, you know, some scofflaw.
1: Yeah.
7: So it's going to have to be undercover.
6: What's the street value on one of these banana trees?
1: They weren't that expensive. When I looked it up yesterday.
7: Yeah, well, I'm getting a pretty grown and...
1: A mature one?
5: A mail order banana tree.
7: What do they call it with like... So it's like 100-something bucks, low hundreds.
3: Damn.
6: Okay.
7: Grown and sexy, as they say.
6: You're investing in your neighborhood.
7: Exactly.
1: That's almost twice the price you can get like... You
5: actual
1: know,
5: bananas.
1: One that's not mature.
7: Oh, yeah, okay. You can get like you can get a tiny one. Then you got to wait like 2-3 years for it to grow up.
5: Yeah.
3: Who has that kind of time?
1: Nobody.
3: Exactly.
1: And you know how he feels about time?
3: No, please.
1: Change is a waste of time.
3: Don't waste it.
1: Loose change is a waste of time.
3: Yep.
5: I could be wrong. I want an avocado tree, but apparently they take 10 years to bear.
7: Yeah, you really have to. Or 3 to 5, even if you get the grown and sexy versions.
5: Ain't nobody got time for that.
1: Yeah.
9: One second. What did you think about the ride?
10: It was great. I've never been on live television before. But apparently sometimes I don't watch the news.
1: That gets me every time.
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22: Eastbound I-10 in traffic, no delays over the top of the new bridge. On the westbound side from Highland Road, a 15-minute drive up to the bridge. And westbound I-12, also 15 minutes there from Jubin to the I-10 interchange. Taking Airline, that's a 20-minute drive time now between I-12 and Prairieville. You see other problems out on the road, dial #250, keyword Baton Rouge traffic. I'm Joshua Dells.
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26: Louisiana Radio Network, I'm John Burns. Those using AI in political ads must now clearly disclose that fact, Andrew Greenstein reports.
3: You could really destroy someone if given free rein.
5: That's why New Orleans Representative Mandy Landry authored what is now Act 806, which requires full disclosure whenever a political ad incorporates artificial intelligence. Landry says, though, her bill does not regulate the AI itself.
3: We've tried to find the line between First Amendment rights and using this technology to hurt a person.
5: When the new law goes into effect August 1st, violators face fines of up to $2,000 or 2 years in prison. I'm Andrew Greenstein.
26: More than 20 cases of the parasitic infection cyclosporiasis have been reported in Louisiana. That's above average for this time of year. State epidemiologist Teresa Sokol.
6: It's almost always associated with consumption of fresh produce that has been contaminated with the parasite.
26: The Pittsburgh Pirates selected LSU All-American outfielder Derek Curiel with the fifth overall pick in the Major League Baseball draft. Curiel had two sensational seasons at LSU. And the California native says he would not be where he is now if it weren't for Coach Jay Johnson and the Tigers coaching staff.
8: The last 2 years at LSU have been a dream, and now that it's over, I'm always going to remember the great times I had there. Very grateful and forever in debt to LSU.
26: In the second round, Seattle selected former LSU right fielder Jake Brown from Sulphur, LRN.
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1: The game that I was there. But the main reason I was in San Diego was for SeaWorld, and SeaWorld is just the best, man. Overall, like, just overall experience, coasters, food quality, just awesome time. E-40 was performing. They have these concert series that are just, like, just blowing up on social media. I think, like, next weekend they have Ashanti playing. It's super, super fun. But one of the top experiences of my life. I got to go into the penguin
2: exhibit. That's what I was hoping to hear.
1: Yeah, dude, it was mind blowing. It was like being on the surface of the moon, because right now it's like,

0: winter season, so they had all the lights off and just like just little red lights here and there, and it was the best time ever.
1: Do penguins make noise?
0: They do, but they're pretty quiet when I was in there. But wait. And huge penguins too.
2: Penguins are cute and everything. Did you say E-40?
0: Yep.
2: Performed at SeaWorld?
0: Yeah.
2: That's like this guy.
0: Yeah. Yeah, the Ying Yang Twins have been performing. Soulja Boy. Yeah. It's all over social media.
2: I wouldn't have expected that.
0: Yeah, it was amazing. But later that night, I didn't go.
2: Working at SeaWorld?
1: Next to the giraffes.
0: Yeah.
1: I mean, the whales.
0: Dude, yeah. Their concert series are crushing, dude. Like, it's just taking over.
2: I mean, it'd be a fun show. I just wouldn't have expected to see it at E-40? SeaWorld.
1: Next to the dolphin tank.
0: Go check it out, dude. It's the best.
2: From the window, like not this. That's not who this is. But I'm saying like a concert
1: that
2: like
1: vibe.
2: That. From the window,
1: dude,
2: to the wall.
3: They've been doing like all this 2000 kind of like nostalgia
0: throwback. Yeah, and people have been loving it.
2: Yeah,
0: it's so good. I ended up wrapping up the night and going to bed early, but our friend Julianne was with us, and she went out with Tyler, and they went to emo night, and Julianne went in the pit and got knocked out.
2: First of all, there's a pit at emo night?
0: Yeah, they have a little circle pit going on. It's on video too, where I guess she just gets shoved by some dude to the ground.
2: Yeah.
0: And I think she like chipped her teeth.
1: Oh my god.
4: So we're doing the thing, like me, Randy was also with us. We're standing in the back, right, with Spicy Nacho. And we see Julianne go in, and this thing is like the tamest pit I've ever seen.
1: Yeah.
4: Yeah.
1: Everyone's
4: so
1: just sad.
4: Yeah. So right. She goes in, she's like having a good time, and then we don't see her. We're like, where did she go? So Randy happens to be filming the whole thing. We go back, we look at the tape. She gets shoved to the ground by some long haired person right behind her. And she eats it. She ends up picking at her teeth all night like she's a crack addict. Like we couldn't figure out what was wrong. And then she said she woke up the next morning and realized the back of her two front teeth were chipped.
0: You watch the video and she's just dancing, and then boom.
2: Yeah.
0: Just disappears.
2: She got to go home and tell her kids all about it.
0: Yeah. Yeah, it was
2: mommy was in the pit.
1: Don't do what mommy does.
0: Yeah, very exciting weekend.
2: Someone else's mom went and told their kids they went to the E-40 show. Oh, it's SeaWorld.
0: Yeah.
2: You went there without me?
0: It was lit. Look it up on social media. E-40 SeaWorld. So much fun. All right. So my jeers, though, is I was probably on my second day of Invisalign. Holy crap, dude. I met a listener like 2 weeks before I got Invisalign, and they said the first 3 days might be brutal, and they were not wrong, at least for me. I know other people have had other experiences, and it hasn't been bad for them. I don't know. Maybe Sammy just got her Invisalign. Maybe it wasn't bad. But mine, Jesus, man.
2: Did you have braces?
0: I can't even think straight. I had braces, yeah, but I just didn't wear my retainer.
2: Yeah, but like when you first got braces, when they first put them on, after every orthodontist appointment, you went for the checkup. Right. They would like change something around, and those next few days were always brutal because...
0: Dude.
2: You're moving your teeth.
0: I can't stop thinking about it.
2: Yeah, it's pain.
0: Dude, like, yeah.
1: Did any amount of Advil make a difference? Or
0: yeah, no? I was just on another planet. It just felt so bad. But I ended up going to CVS and they had like this numbing stick. And it tastes like
2: an Orajel kind of stuff.
0: Yeah, you should get it. What, because you love that kind of stuff?
1: Just for fun.
0: It felt like a dentist office kind of thing.
2: Now I like the Novocaine part that I like is how you touch your own face and it's like you're touching a different person altogether.
0: It's so weird
1: that you like that.
5: I know.
1: It's the worst.
2: I don't know. I think it's a fun sensation.
5: And then you bite your cheek and you don't even feel it.
2: Yeah. I wouldn't want that all the time, but knowing that it's temporary.
1: Yeah.
0: Yeah. So that's my only cheers, dealing with Invisalign pain.
1: Is it in now?
0: No, I can't wear it during the show. I tried a little bit.
1: Hey, guys.
0: I mean, I'm already handicapped on speaking, so I don't need another one.
2: All right, Sammy, you got Invisalign. You wear it during the show, though, right?
6: I do, yeah.
2: I saw a couple comments on social media. Like, is Sammy wearing Invisalign?
1: Oh, really? Yeah. I can't really tell.
5: You can't tell at all.
2: Yeah. Are you same experience as Menace with the pain?
6: No, mine wasn't that bad. I did take ibuprofen before I went to get my first like Invisalign tray, and it did feel like you got your braces tightened, but not like the first time I ever had braces and that much pain. Not at all.
0: Yeah, but she has a really small adjustment. Like her teeth are already pretty much straight.
2: Are yours jacked? Menace?
0: Yeah, mine just like, really? I had like the front like gap started happening.
2: Like a Michael Strahan?
0: Yeah.
2: Kind of gap?
0: So I just want to fix that. They said it only will take 4 months for me.
2: Okay.
6: Yeah, mine's only going to be 3 months. And Menace, my question for you is, how long did you have braces for when you had them?
0: Probably 3 years.
6: Okay. Yeah. So I had braces for 6 years.
0: That's crazy.
6: Damn. And I think that's why it just doesn't faze me. Nothing bothers me about having things done in my mouth, things moving around.
2: Yeah. All right. Well, there you go, Bort. All right, Bort. There we go. There's your cut.
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16: I-12 traffic coming in westbound. Your morning congestion has cleared up there. I-10 travel both directions. No slowdowns over the top of the new bridge. And it remains problem-free getting across the Basin through the downtown corridor on the 110. That's a 5-minute drive between I-10 and 190. I'm Josh Wadelsh. If you see a problem, dial pound 250, keyword Baton Rouge traffic.
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18: Showers and thunderstorms will be likely as we start the new week, and there's a threat of heavy rain and flooding. Temperatures under mostly cloudy skies will hold in the mid-80s. Scattered showers and storms overnight as lows drop into the 70s. Additional rain and thunderstorms with locally heavy rain for Tuesday. Highs in the upper 80s. More summer-like weather returns for the midweek. It'll be hot and humid with a few spotty afternoon storms. Highs in the 90s. Heat index values near 105. I'm meteorologist Dave Baker with your Storm Station forecast, WBRZ Channel 2.
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1: Yeah.
0: And dude, I'm a Def Leppard fan. Are you a Def Leppard fan?
2: Hell
3: yeah. How can you not be?
0: Because if you are, this one is for you. Black Jacket Symphony is bringing Hysteria to life. They're performing the entire album plus a full set of other Def Leppard hits. And there are, how do you narrow that down?
3: There's
0: a billion of them. 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On our website. So all the information about this and a chance to win those tickets, again, just go to eagle981.com.
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1: Well, I can't work in fast food all my life.
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3: 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It would not bug me. But he has a visible...
2: I have a little scab on my lip.
4: And just don't kiss. You will take your end of the hot dog, put it into the bag, and then that way there's like a dental dam. Oh,
2: okay.
4: In front of your
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4: And we go right over to Gina Grad. He's going to tell us what's happening with the trending news headlines.
6: Legendary New Zealand actor Sam Neill, who starred in Jurassic Park and Peaky Blinders, he died in Sydney, Australia at 78 years old. He was dealing with a rare and aggressive form of blood cancer, but he announced in April that he was cancer-free.
4: Oh, yeah.
6: Sad.
4: Oh, yeah.
6: Yeah, remember?
4: Wow.
6: The family said more details will be shared later, but now, you know, they want privacy.
4: I totally forgot about that. I saw the headline that he died. I'm like, wow, I wonder what happened there.
6: Yeah.
4: I forgot about that announcement.
6: It was a big announcement.
4: Yeah.
6: And so much stuff, films and TV series over his 50-year career. But, of course, known best for Dr. Alan Grant in Jurassic Park. And Senator Lindsey Graham, who was one of President Trump's closest allies in Congress, he died due to a ruptured aorta. But an official cause of death will come out after more testing. And just in case you're not aware, and hopefully you're not eating, that's when the wall breaks completely open like a burst pipe. So blood just goes into places it shouldn't go. Graham was a big South Carolina Republican and former Air Force lawyer. He served in Congress for more than 3 decades and traveled around the globe advocating for more aggressive U.S. foreign policy. And a new nominee will be selected in a special primary and the winner of November's general election. They'll start their full 6-term year in January.
4: Speaking of good people, bad people, I want to see where all the bad people hang out in the comments. Just in general, like whenever somebody who has any kind of political affiliation dies, the other side just takes all kinds of joy in their passing.
2: Yeah.
6: Oh, they're all on Mitch McConnell watch right now.
4: Well, you have that. That's not the point. The point is, like, you go on and you legitimately have, it brings you legitimate joy.
6: Yeah.
4: In somebody else's passing, simply based on politics.
6: Yeah.
4: Uh-huh. I hate the Baltimore Ravens. I hate them. But if, like, you know, Lamar Jackson died, I wouldn't be like, yes!
2: Go in the comment section.
4: You know what I mean?
2: Finally.
3: Best day ever.
4: Like, that's what's so weird to me.
2: I know. Yes. Like, look in the mirror before you type something.
4: Now,
2: like
4: the only thing I really celebrate are the that's what's ups.
2: Yes.
6: Yeah,
4: right?
6: You brought it 100%. On yourself.
4: Like, oh, okay.
2: Into a house.
4: I'm gonna go do a home invasion of this little old couple in here, and I'm gonna, you know, pull guns. I wasn't anticipating that the 80-year-old man inside would have a shotgun.
6: Yeah.
4: Well, then you got what you were asking
2: now
4: for.
2: Now that's to be celebrated and commented on.
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24: I-12 traffic coming in westbound. Your morning congestion has cleared up there. I-10 travel both directions. No slowdowns over the top of the new bridge. And it remains problem-free getting across the Basin through the downtown corridor on the 110. That's a five-minute drive between I-10 and 190. I'm Josh Wendelsch. If you see a problem, dial pound 250, keyword Baton Rouge traffic.
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26: New Orleans Mayor Helena Moreno asked for a face-to-face meeting with Governor Jeff Landry after exchanging letters and social media posts about the city's finances. Knowing the State Bond Commission would have rejected it, Moreno withdrew the city's request to seek a $110 million loan from a third party. She says New Orleans will take a different approach, but it is a more painful path forward.
27: We will have to continue to keep our employees on furlough, and we will also have to delay some projects as well.
26: From now on, groups releasing political ads using AI technology must disclose that fact. That's due to a bill authored by New Orleans Representative Mandy Landry and signed into law by Governor Jeff Landry. Representative Landry says her bill walks a fine line between protecting people's rights to free speech and holding people accountable for using deceptive means to hurt others.
27: For those of us who are public figures, the public can go a lot further with what they say about us. The question is something just making fun of us, or intending to actually harm our reputation?
26: Thanks to a grant of more than $170,000, LSU Health Shreveport is helping to address health care shortages in rural areas. Dr. Sharon Dunn, the dean of the School of Health Professions and Sciences, says the Louisiana Department of Health is offering scholarships after being awarded the Health Care Employment Reinvestment Opportunity, or HERO, grant.
28: They want to put money in areas that will bring outstanding health care across Louisiana.
26: LRN.
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1: I just like everything about it. I like to stay up with current events, but at the same time, I also like to laugh, so it's the best of both worlds.
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0: It is pretty clean on the sound and the way that the phones operate.
1: Yeah, but you know, like, what about apps and stuff? Because you need apps for everything.
0: Yeah, but it's all Android.
2: Yeah. So, yeah. I mean, and I will tell you, Menace, my absolute favorite phone of the past year has been the Nothing phone. And I went to London for the launch of that last year, the Nothing phone 3.
0: Yeah.
2: It's $800, but I'll tell you why I can't use it as my daily driver. I love the software. I love the hardware. The camera's pretty good. The processor, we are so used to Apple's high-end processors. It does not use the highest end processor. And I know this is getting a little nerdy, but you know, for me, it makes a difference because you notice it's a little bit stuttery on certain things. Also, there's no satellite messaging, which to me, I've got to have Starlink on my phone at this point. So, I need that. And the camera in low light is just okay. I mean, it's good, but I think that's what you're going to hate because he needs it for all the video prep, the pro and everything. You're doing content creation too.
1: Well, let's talk one more thing here with Rich. I keep seeing like dumb phones, and I saw that scrapbooking is making a comeback. Sammy, I'm not sure if you're a scrapbooker.
3: Oh, hell yeah. You know it.
1: You know, we talk about like, how all the analog stuff has become more popular, going back to physical photographs instead of digital photographs.
3: Mm-hmm.
1: Well, how about journaling? And I know that you you have this one. What is it called? It's called June or something. This sounds like something June. That like you know, Gina or what Sammy might be into.
4: Sounds pretty hokey.
2: Okay, I don't know. You gotta tell me what you think. Now, okay. I'm not like necessarily a journal guy, but I see the allure of, you know, for mental health, for just like logging and cataloging your life and just kind of talking things out. There's many benefits to journaling, and I've done enough stories on these digital journals that, you know, I sort of understand the benefits to them. But the problem is you have to keep one, and sitting there writing something down every day, a lot of people don't have time to do that, or they don't want to, or they don't know where to start. So this journal is called June AI. The website is talkjune.com. It calls you every night. I have mine set for 7 p.m. And then it asks you questions, and it's like the best friend you've ever had, because not only does it ask the best follow-up questions, but it can ask you a follow-up question a week later or 6 months later because it remembers everything that you tell it. So it asks you a bunch of questions. Hey, how did your day go? How did you feel about this? What are you looking forward to this weekend? Whatever. And then it creates your journal entry for you. And then the next time it calls you, it follows up on all of those things. And you have your journal.
3: Okay,
2: voila.
3: That's pretty interesting. But Woody, you tell me right away why I'm out completely on this.
4: Privacy issue.
3: Not that.
0: I don't know.
3: She doesn't like
1: to talk on the phone.
3: Thank you. I do not want to be called every night.
1: Yeah, she doesn't want to talk on the phone.
0: It sounds like something you would love, Greg. I don't understand why you want it.
4: When would anybody go back and read that? I don't get journaling to begin with, but this isn't general.
3: It's remembering what you said so it can ask you questions later to keep it going forward.
4: But why would I want that?
0: I feel like you love talking to it.
4: No. Huh? It sounds strange.
2: Well, that's the thing I don't really understand about journaling. Like, who is this for? Is it for me to just get my thoughts out, my anger and whatever, my wins, my losses? Or is it like something I eventually leave my kids and they open this thing up and they're just burdened with my entire life journey, which I don't know if they want that, you know?
1: Yeah. I guess if you're like a celebrity of some kind, you know what I mean? Like you have like some kind of like
4: memoirs.
1: Account. I'm saying like an account, like, oh, hey, I wonder what's up with so-and-so today. Mm-hmm. And they had an account where they just took these things that this thing generated and just posted it up there about, hey, here's what went on in so-and-so's life today.
3: But for other people, for a business purpose
1: than, you know, you going back and checking it out. Anyway, we got Rich DeMiro, Rich on Tech, at Rich DeMiro on Instagram. 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
2: Thanks for having me. Appreciate it. Always fun to chat tech.
1: We love you, man. All right, dude. We'll talk to you next time.
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17: Showers and thunderstorms will be likely as we start the new week, and there's a threat of heavy rain and flooding. Temperatures under mostly cloudy skies will hold in the mid-80s. Scattered showers and storms overnight as lows drop into the 70s. Additional rain and thunderstorms with locally heavy rain for Tuesday, highs in the upper 80s. More summer-like weather returns for the midweek. It'll be hot and humid with a few spotty afternoon storms. Highs in the 90s, heat index values near 105. I'm meteorologist Dave Baker with your Storm Station forecast, WBRZ Channel 2.
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7: Yeah.
5: Greg Gorey.
8: Yes.
5: Parting words of wisdom, please.
8: Yeah, only dead fish go with the flow. Think about it for the rest of the day.
5: Yeah. Think deep. That is true. We have this fish, I told you, that my daughter got from a kid's birthday party. They gave all the kids on the way out their own fish.
7: You still have it?
5: It's still alive.
8: Oh, yeah. I thought that was long ago.
5: My wife and I have talked a couple times about maybe we do put it down the toilet.
7: Oh, no.
5: Why?
8: It doesn't deserve that.
5: It's a goldfish.
7: Oh, I know. Yeah. It lives in water.
9: But how disruptive is it?
5: But I feel, because every time we're like gone for the weekend or whatever, it's like I got to send it to somebody's house. Yeah.
9: Are you serious?
5: Why?
9: Leave fish
10: in there forever.
9: You can get an automatic feeder.
5: Okay. I'll tell you what. I'll give it to you.
9: I already have it. Now it's not so great.
5: All right. Thank you very much, Greg Gorey.
8: Jewett.
5: Thank you so much for giving the Woody Show some of your valuable time this morning. You know we love and appreciate you for that. The rest of you guys can suck it. We'll catch you back here on Tuesday. Have a great day. SMDMM.
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I don't know what it is about Mondays, but it just seems like that we can look outside and say, yeah, this looks like a Monday auto look.

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1: In the early days of MTV, that got heavy rotation because, you know, MTV was relatively new and they needed some rock to go with the techno, and they found it with Billy Squier in 1982. Everybody wants you. At Eagle 98.1, the rock station, we are in a generous mood today. In fact, Michelle and I are working on something fun to give Monday some life. So more on that's coming up, I promise. So we'll take care of that. But in the meantime, if you want to go see Bryan Adams and Pat Benatar Smoothie King Center in New Orleans, we want to hook you up with the concert tickets, comp your hotel room and dinner for two in New Orleans. Show's coming up pretty quick, July 31st. And the way it works is with the Oh Say Can You Sing contest, helping to celebrate our 250th birthday. 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

0: School 98.1, the rock station. Oh, that's a good way to wrap up one music set with Pearl Jam, and then you got another one coming up. We'll start it off with Van Halen and Tom Petty here in just a bit. I wanted to pass this along because this is kind of important. We want to give you a $100 gas card from Locke Meredith Injury Attorneys with Legal Lines Road Rules. This is all about what to do after a car accident. It doesn't not have anything to do with traffic lessons on how to navigate a roundabout by Woman's Hospital. I can remember when they first built this thing and there was no PQ interchange, you know? And I mean, it was wide open. I'm thinking, why did they put a roundabout here? Well, we know now. And some people are just having issues with it. But that's not what Legal Lines Road Rules is all about. Unless you get into an accident, and the way some people are driving that thing could happen. So here's what Michelle, I don't know how I got off on that, but y'all know what I'm talking about. Every weekday around 3:40, Michelle's going to ask a simple yes or no question about what to do after a car accident. Doesn't have to be in a roundabout, just anywhere. You can text road rules followed by yes or no to that question, 225-499-9898. And you got a chance to win the $100 gas card. 540 is Michelle announcing that day's winner, and she'll also give you the correct answer and why. Okay, it's Legal Lines Road Rules, weekdays at 3:40 and 5:40 only on Eagle 98.1 from Locke Meredith Injury Attorney.
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1: 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I'm ready. 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
6: Showers and thunderstorms will be likely as we start the new week, and there's a threat of heavy rain and flooding. Temperatures under mostly cloudy skies will hold in the mid-80s. Scattered showers and storms overnight as lows drop into the 70s. Additional rain and thunderstorms with locally heavy rain for Tuesday, highs in the upper 80s. More summer-like weather returns for the midweek. It'll be hot and humid with a few spotty afternoon storms, highs in the 90s, heat index values near 105. I'm meteorologist Dave Baker with your Storm Station forecast, WBRZ Channel 2.
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A Def Leppard track coming up after Ozzy at Eagle 98.1, the rock station. Also with the info about the Def Leppard tribute show coming to the Raising Cane's River Center in two songs.

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Eagle 98.1, the Rock Station. I'm Scotty Mac with Rock at Work. In just a few seconds, I'm going to let you know. I'm going to let you know about some national days today. Hang on for that. This one kind of made me laugh, but in a sick sort of way. Keyword sick, I'll tell you in just a minute. All right, so the black jacket, that's what we call a tease in the radio business. So we've got the Black Jacket Symphony, and I mentioned the Def Leppard tribute show. These guys are awesome. National reviews have just been raving about the Def Leppard show from the Black Jacket Symphony. Hysteria. Now, in the first set, they're going to do the Hysteria album all the way through in its entirety. Second set will have their greatest hits Friday, October the 2nd, Raising Cane's River Center. And, yeah, we're going to hook you up with free tickets as we get a little bit closer. Get ready for

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18: Rumors spreading around in that Texas town about the shack outside the game. 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

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We're going to let you know about that in three songs. It ties in with Max Prime Cuts at Noon. 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Dude.

0: edition of Rock at Work. Not going to let a little rain get in the way of it, that's for sure. We're Eagle 98.1, the rock station. All right, so I mentioned this a few tunes ago. This is a big day in rock history, and it's probably not something you would think about right away, but by far it is one of the greatest days. It happened 41 years ago. Any guesses? 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Now, we're going to give you some awesome tracks tied in with Live Aid. 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
7: A real soaker along and south of the interstates on Monday morning. Areas north not seeing as much, but the day's not over. Scattered showers and storms will continue to slide through, taking advantage of some daytime warming. Still, afternoon highs won't be too warm, topping out in the 80s, with some neighborhoods staying in the 70s. Tonight, we can't get rid of the rain chances, with widely scattered action left over. A seasonable start on Tuesday with a low in the low 70s. Tuesday brings a chance for additional scattered storm activity, but we'll start reducing the rain coverage. I'm meteorologist Malcolm Byron with your Storm Station forecast, WBRZ Channel 2.
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98.1, the rock station. I dream in color. And when I see the sky, it doesn't look like it does today, which is a good thing, I guess. Hey, I'm Scotty Mack. Man, we got a great Max Prime Cuts at Noon today. Awesome day in history. It's one of the greatest days in rock history. 41 years ago, on July the 13th in 1985, biggest artist on the planet gathering for twin benefit concerts in London and Philadelphia to raise money for famine relief, Live Aid. And the ratings on TV were off the charts. 1.5 billion people in more than 150 countries watching the broadcast, raising money over $100 million. One of the defining moments of Live Aid came with this particular band I'm about to play. They did a 21-minute set at Wembley Stadium. And they had 70,000 fans screaming, cheering, clapping, and responding to every move that Freddie Mercury made. Yes, it was Queen, and that performance gave them a career resurgence. Album sales from albums that were several years old, going way back, making money off of that, and as I said, becoming the defining moment of Live Aid. It also included this song from 1977. Actually, it's the combo song. We Will Rock You, We Are the Champions. It's Queen on Eagle 98.1.

industry. You're gonna take on the world someday. You got blood on your face, a big disgrace, waving your banner all over the place. We will.

0: Nation, celebrating one of the greatest days in rock history, Live Aid on July the 13th in 1985. Of course, Bono and U2 released that song Pride in the Name of Love in September of 1984. Huge anthem moment in Live Aid, but during that set, and I guess this is probably one of the more memorable sets, because as I was watching, Bono jumped off the stage into the crowd to dance with a fan, extending bad well beyond the planned length. Now, you know, something like that today, he probably wouldn't jump off stage. But with that unexpected moment, U2 had proved that they, you know, they belonged on the same stage with the rock legends and would become a rock legend themselves, especially in the late 80s when they had the, Joshua Tree. I knew it was going to come to me. Hey, we've got a couple of more tracks tying in with this awesome Live Aid performances, twin performances in London and Philadelphia. It's coming up on Eagle 98.1.
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2: If you're traveling north on Airline from Prairieville to I-12, it's a 21-minute drive. West on Florida Boulevard from Denham Springs to Airline, it's a 15-minute drive. And right now we're looking at a good flow of traffic on I-12. Heading from the 1012 to Range, it's an 8-minute drive. If you see traffic problems, dial pound 250, keyword Baton Rouge Traffic. I'm Lisa Bakke.
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T-minus 55 days and counting, Tiger people. 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Getting to a huge day in rock history. Live Aid. Twin performances on this date, July the 13th in 1985, both in London and Philadelphia. And I want to get to this particular band. This is a band that had separated years before this show on July 13th in 1985, but the Who reunited as they launched into the song I'm about to play, Love, Rain, or Me. The skies over Wembley Stadium opened up and it started raining. And it's like the perfect script because, you know, the song includes the lyric, only love can bring the rain. Yeah, so Roger Daltrey sang, the rain fell. It was one of the most unforgettable images of the entire day for Live Aid. Sometimes live music gives you a moment you could never plan, and this was one of them. Here at Eagle 98.1, here's The Who.

0: One of the biggest responses Dire Straits got for that song in concert, Money for Nothing, it was for Live Aid. That is our focus today for Max Prime Cuts at Noon here at Eagle 98.1. This is the anniversary date, July the 13th in 1985, 41 years ago. The biggest collection of rock legends ever. And there's one right there. It was a moment that the crowd really went crazy for because they, you know, you knew Dire Straits was going to be on stage. And then joining them on stage was Sting. And I remember the crowd went crazy. Of course, with the famous I Want My MTV vocals that he did in the original studio version. One of the day's biggest collaborations and a perfect reminder of just how many music legends shared the Live Aid stage and reaching people. Man, did they. 1.5 billion in over 150 countries watching the broadcast and raising over $100 million for famine relief. Hey, we appreciate you listening. We'll have another awesome Max Prime Cuts at Noon. Awesome set of rock on the way from Green Day right after we check the road. And the updated forecast, got some questions there in the WBRZ News 2 Weather Center. That's coming up.
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2: Watch for congestion developing westbound on Florida Boulevard from Denham Springs to Airline. It's about a 16-minute drive. West on I-12 from Jubin to the 1012, it's an 11-minute drive. We have some slowing on Airline. Heading north from Prairieville to I-12, it's a 22-minute drive. If you see traffic problems, dial pound 250, keyword Baton Rouge Traffic. I'm Lisa Bakke.
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Eagle, 98.1, the Rock Station. I'm Scotty Mack with Rock at Work. Appreciate y'all hanging out. Do y'all remember when we did finish the lyrics for the Journey concert tickets for the show in Lafayette? Got another one. This for Brian Adams and Pat Benatar, July 31st at the Smoothie King Center in three songs.

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0: Eagle 98.1, the Rock Station. Chance for you right now to go see Bryan Adams and Pat Benatar July 31st at the Smoothie King Center. Okay, so you need to get out your phone, all right? We are going to play Finish the Lyric. Now, I'm going to give you a lyric right now, and all you got to do, this one's easy, come on. All you got to do is fill in the blank. This song from Pat Benatar, Hit Me With Your Best Shot, Fire Blank. Hit Me With Your Best Shot, Fire Blank. All you got to do is text the missing word. How easy is that, huh? 499-9898 over there in Lafayette, just at the area code of 225. Smoothie King Center show, by the way, is coming up July 31st. And you know, Michelle Southern's going to have one coming up at 5:15. I don't think it's going to be quite as easy as that one, but you know, she's still going to give you a chance to win that way. Man, what a response to brunch over the weekend at Mason's Grill. And the reason is, I mean, you're talking about a restaurant we've known for years about how awesome the brunch is. And since the owners came in and bought the place a couple of years ago, they raised the bar on the brunches. In fact, they added the Saturday brunch to go with the Sunday brunch. 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You know, they still let you order off the lunch menu until 4:30. 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

98.1, the Rock Station. It is Rock at Work. I'm Scotty Mack. Yeah, serving up the rock. And we want to serve you dinner from your Eagle team. Wouldn't that be fun? I'll tell you about it. Three songs. Don't forget to tip.

0: Eagle 98.1, the Rock Station. I know we say it a lot. Thanks for listening. But, you know, to be honest, we know you have other listening choices. So glad you enjoy our playlist, our large playlist of rock. And so kind of spread the word around, although most people know where we are. But it's always good to remind people, man, did you know that they've got ticket giveaways to go with all that rock? For example, Bryan Adams and Pat Benatar, July 31st, Smoothie King Center. Now, I already had a winner for Finish the Lyric. And this was at 1:15 today. Finish the Lyric, like we did for the Journey show in Lafayette. We give you a lyric line with a blank. You finish it and text it to us. Michelle Southern's got another one of those missing lyrics at 5:15. So when you hear it, you text that word to 499-9898. Now, this celebrity waiter event I was telling you about, this is to help out the Baton Rouge Children's Advocacy Center. And this is back at L'Auberge like last year. Man, it was a great turnout. Going to be even bigger this year with more prizes to give away, more items in the live and silent auction, and the fact that I'm going to be competing against Alondra Villarreal and Michelle Southern. I'm going to have to find a way to get my edge because, you know, we're kind of talking smack about who's going to get the most tips out of the deal. Of course, it's all for a worthy cause, helping local child abuse victims and their families. So don't forget the date, okay? It's Wednesday night, July 22nd at L'Auberge Baton Rouge, and the info's at eagle981.com.
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19: A real soaker along and south of the interstates on Monday morning. Areas north not seeing as much, but the day's not over. Scattered showers and storms will continue to slide through, taking advantage of some daytime warming. Still, afternoon highs won't be too warm, topping out in the 80s with some neighborhoods staying in the 70s. Tonight, we can't get rid of the rain chances with widely scattered action left over. A seasonable start on Tuesday with a low in the low 70s. Tuesday brings a chance for additional scattered storm activity, but we'll start reducing the rain coverage. I'm meteorologist Malcolm Byron with your Storm Station forecast, WBRZ Channel 2.
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Eagle 98.1, The Rock Station. Happy Monday. It is July 13th. Welcome into Southern Rock. Hope you had a wonderful weekend, and I appreciate you coming along and spending time with me this afternoon on the radio as we navigate traffic together, have a lot of fun, and get our faces thoroughly rocked off. It's Southern Rock and Eagle 98.1, The Rock Station.

0: Eagle, 98.1, the rock station. Froggy Face out there with some Alice in Chains. Good stuff so far. Kicking it off with Blue Oyster Cult, ZZ Top, Def Leppard. All a sign of what is to come here this afternoon as we get our faces rocked off. I'm going through the home buying process right now, and it is... I've done this so many times. I feel like, oh my God, it's always just really hectic, right? And not only that, every time I've done it, so much has changed since the last time. Anyway, it's fun. It's exciting. It's nerve-wracking. But I'm going to stick with the fun. Your eternal optimist afternoon rock DJ here, where we're going to have a lot of fun this afternoon on the radio. Of course, once again, we are looking at those isolated, scattered, you know, July thunderstorms today throughout our area. You know, and I was chatting with another guy that I work with. He said, we've just missed these storms. Like, there's been times where it just looks like the sky's about to fall out. You see lightning, you hear the thunder, but you never really get the storm at your house. They've just kind of been that isolated and scattered. So we have more from WBRZ on that. And then all this fun on the radio. Matt Moscona is back for Matt's Moment at 4:20. We have another tribute for Chad's Collision Center, Southern Salute. Of course, we've got Road Rules, Legal Lines for a $100 gas card. Another chance for you to win some more concert tickets that I'll tell you all about. All a part of Southern Rock here on your Monday afternoon. We'll kick it off next with the Black Crowes.
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0: You know, we can always be good at making sure that we tell our kids what they need to do or make sure that they're doing and then not necessarily practicing what we preach. 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

Eagle 98.1, The Rock Station. All right, I'm going to share something coming up. We normally don't talk a lot of serious stuff during Southern Rock, but there was a great article that was written for some tips that we can all use to stop AI from ruining our brains. And this is pretty good.

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0: Eagle 98.1, the rock station. Coming over off our text line, I can't believe you're leaving Livingston Parish, Michelle. You know what? It is, okay, it's, I hesitate to say that it's quote unquote not by choice. We're literally moving closer to my husband's job in Ascension Parish, so it's a quality of life decision. And I'm going to miss Livingston Parish. I've lived there almost my entire life. And anyway, you can follow my journey on Facebook or Instagram if you care to do so. Michelle LSU, LSU Michelle, here on your Monday, July 13th, rocking your face off Southern rock style. You know, I don't know how you feel about AI. I use AI for a lot of things. I use it for my personal, like, finances. I use it with work to help me come up with different ideas. So I'm in no way poo-pooing on it whatsoever. I'm all about working smart and not harder, but there are a couple of people, I will just say, not whether I work with them or not, in my life, and it's like, whoa. Even the look on their face when they're talking about just all of these ideas that they have, I'm thinking, wait. My head is about to explode. You're really using it for this kind of important stuff. You see it all over in people's graphics now. You can tell it's AI when people write. You can tell it's AI. Well, a staff writer for The Atlantic did a story on how using AI so much in that way is breaking our brains. There's like a lot of evidence that we are now not thinking for ourselves as much as we used to. And they offer these techniques on how to prevent that, like making a sharp distinction between rote work and creative work. Let AI write quick emails. Don't let it write your essays and your memos. In our line of work, I would say promos and press releases. Rotate tasks. Every time you do a task with AI, follow it with a task that doesn't involve AI. That will keep your creative muscles alive. I really like that too. Start with a blank page. When you want it to take on something, your AI, write up your own analysis and conclusions, then ask AI to challenge your thinking. Don't produce your thinking. And number one, ask for hints, not answers. People who ask AI to directly answer their questions suffer severe declines in motivation and ability. Basically, you stop thinking for yourself. But people who ask AI for background thinking or clarifications do not. I thought that was pretty good. You can look up the whole article in The Atlantic so that we can all stop ruining our brains.
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0: Chad Kirby from Chad's Collision Center. 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
2: Back in the old days, it was just painting and dents, but now the vehicles have advanced safety systems, sensors. We have a lot of aluminum on vehicles now, and the changing in the industry to repair your vehicle and have it calibrated, you have to have the right technicians looking at the cars and analyzing them and making sure that things are put back exactly to the OEM specifications. And we do all of that. We have all the scans, all the alignment machines, and the certifications to back all of that up.
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15: A real soaker along and south of the interstates on Monday morning. Areas north not seeing as much, but the day's not over. Scattered showers and storms will continue to slide through, taking advantage of some daytime warming. Still, afternoon highs won't be too warm, topping out in the 80s with some neighborhoods staying in the 70s. Tonight, we can't get rid of the rain chances with widely scattered action left over. A seasonable start on Tuesday with a low in the low 70s. Tuesday brings a chance for additional scattered storm activity, but we'll start reducing the rain coverage. I'm meteorologist Malcolm Byron with your Storm Station forecast, WBRZ Channel 2.
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98.1, the Rock Station, coming up an hour right now for today's Southern Salute. A little different. We're remembering the legendary Sam Neill, the actor who gave us one of the most unforgettable characters in Jurassic Park and spent more than 50 years on the big and small screen. Just at 4 o'clock for Chad's Collision Center Southern Salute here on Eagle 98.1, the Rock Station.

0: Eagle 98.1, The Rock Station. And you know what? We have got Britt Floyd coming to the River Center Theater this Sunday. You know, these concerts, they just seem, we've been promoting this one for so long. And now it is finally here. So July 19th at the River Center Theater. If you love Pink Floyd, this is called the world's premiere Pink Floyd experience, the moon, the wall, and beyond. 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We know that we have a ton of Pink Floyd listeners here at Eagle98.1, and we want to pack the house here at the River Center Theater. 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Coming up from an hour from right now, we have got Matt Moscona back, although I don't know for how long. I know that he has one busy summer with all the traveling he's going to be doing this time to a work conference, or SEC Media Days, I believe is what he has next. Yes. But anyway, I talked to him earlier today, and he just seemed like he was in major catch-up mode. So we'll see what he has to say. I've still seen him working all over social media as the LSU news cycle has continued. You can catch up through their website at louisianasports.net. Coming up in about a half an hour from right now, we're going to play Legal Lines Road Rules, another chance for you to win a $100 gas card by texting the correct answer to our text line, which is 499-9898. I'm going to pass along some other tips and tricks for you today to see if we can make you our next winner. Metallica on the other side of this.
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2: And the exit ramp to Dalrymple from I-10 eastbound is now open after an earlier breakdown. You're making your way west on I-12 from Jubin to the 1012. It's an 11-minute drive. You're traveling north on Bluebonnet from Highland to Airline. It's a 10-minute drive. If you see traffic problems, dial pound 250, keyword Baton Rouge traffic. I'm Lisa Bucket.
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by the way, if you missed it earlier, Scotty and I are playing Fill in the Missing Lyric this week and next. We did this for Journey, and it was a lot of fun. So we're going to do it again for Bryan Adams and Pat Benatar for that July 31st show. You'll be finishing the lyric with me around 5:15 this afternoon for your chance to win. And I'm giving away a pair a day this time, too. Scotty does his at 1:15. Stay tuned for that. And Legal Lines Road Rules from Lock Meredith Injury Attorneys for a chance at that $100 gas card. It's coming up next here on Eagle 98.1, The Rock Station.

0: 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In this feature is for general informational purposes only and is not legal advice. If you have questions about your specific situation, contact an attorney.
1: All right, here we go for today's Legal Lines Road Rules question. 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Let me repeat that. I said it wrong. Ready? In Louisiana, is there a deadline to file a personal injury lawsuit after a car accident? So it's just yes or no. Road Rules Yes or Road Rules No to our request line 499-9898. 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
2: Crews are on scene of an accident on South Flannery Road, northbound at Florida Boulevard. And watch for slowing north on Essen from Perkins to Jefferson Highway. It's a 6-minute drive. We have ongoing construction in Gonzales on Rowdy Road between Church Point Road and Weber City Road. If you see traffic problems, dial pound 250, keyword Baton Rouge traffic. I'm Lisa Paque.
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1: By the way, I have a new date on when I'm going to be out at Rouse's in Denham Springs next, and that would be July 24th. Wait, let me make sure that's next Friday. Yeah, next Friday, July 24th, I'm going to be at the Denham Rouse's from 3 to 5, and this is going to be our typical one. However, during that time, maybe I can say this now, but every year Rouse's does this crazy 88 sale where they sell a bunch of stuff for just 88 cents. And that's what's going to be going on during that time. So I'm pumped about that. We're going to have the prize wheel. We're going to have our concert tickets. And right now I wanted to give Rouse's a shout out because they're doing 25% off Rouse's chicken. 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
14: Tonight, a lot of clouds are going to stick around, muggy with a low temperature of 72 degrees. Some isolated shower and thunderstorm activity possible, especially closer to dawn on Tuesday. And we may see some lingering showers and thunderstorms around daybreak. Plenty of dry time in the middle of the day. Despite mainly cloudy skies, temperatures will crawl into the upper 80s. Scattered showers and storms may develop with some of that warming into the late afternoon and early evening hours before falling apart. We're transitioning into a more typical summer pattern. Wednesday and Thursday, we'll have lows in the low 70s, highs in the low 90s, and just a few p.m. pop-ups. Josh Eaches with a Storm Station forecast, WBRZ Channel 2.
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3: Well, today we've got another sad one, a little different with Southern Salutes, and this is our second tribute in as many days after we said goodbye to Bonnie Tyler last week. Today, we're remembering Sam Neill, who sadly died unexpectedly at the age of 78 on Sunday. His family confirmed that he passed away in Sydney and that he had been cancer-free at the time of his death. Dr. Alan Grant is how we know him. A lot of us know him from Jurassic Park, but long before he was digging up those dinosaur bones, he played in The Omen 3, The Final Conflict. He also starred in The Hunt for Red October. My dad was obsessed with that movie. He was in The Piano, Event Horizon, The Horse Whisperer, Peaky Blinders. I used to be obsessed with In the Mouth of Madness and so many other movies and TV shows over a career that lasted more than five decades. Tributes have poured in for Sam Neill from fellow actors, filmmakers, even leaders in Australia. Off screen, he had a reputation for being funny, humble, and about as down to earth as you'd expect from someone who preferred spending time at his vineyard in New Zealand over the Hollywood spotlight. And even while he was dealing with cancer in recent years, he never seemed to lose that sense of humor, according to those who knew him best. So today we are remembering not just Dr. Alan Grant, Sam Neill, who gave us some unforgettable characters and a lot of great movies along the way. Rest easy.

My husband took me to see the music of John Williams as performed by the Louisiana Philharmonic Orchestra in New Orleans at the Sanger a few years ago. And it was so epic. And I cried when they started playing the Jurassic Park theme. If you remember, Sam Neill here today for Southern Salutes on Eagle 98.1. Stay tuned. Coming up next, Matt Moscona returns for Matt's Moment.

0: have to sign a pro contract. They can make the decision either to go play for the pro team that picked them or show up on campus. So you always have these guys that you got to sweat. Are they going to get enough money to bypass their LSU career and go straight to the pros? Well, there were probably 10 of those guys in this signing class that Jay Johnson and his staff were sweating. When LSU made it through the bonus pool round, the first 10 rounds of the draft, only 4 had been picked. And 2 of those were guys they knew were never showing up on campus anyway. And when the dust settles, there's probably 6 of the members of this class that will end up signing pro contracts, and the rest will have an opportunity to play for LSU. And we are talking about elite level stars. Dominic Santarelli, a 6'3", 240-pound left-handed power hitter. Think a left-handed Jared Jones. Colby Stringer, 95 to 97 from the right side out of a small town, Foxhall, Mississippi. He'll show up on campus. Total bulldog with elite level upside. Malachi Washington is an outfielder from the Atlanta area who can flat out fly. There were some projections that he was going to get $2 million and sign as a first round pick. Instead, he's going to play at LSU. The one problem Jay Johnson might have had is with the new 34-man roster limit, they might have had too many guys now with the transfers, the returning players, and these 15 freshmen who could show up on campus now. Well, if you actually crunch the numbers, considering the designated student athlete tag, which when the House settlement went into effect and they lowered the rosters to 34, basically they want to make sure that players didn't get cut. So freshmen last year could receive a DSA tag so they wouldn't count against the number. All that to say, LSU is in roster compliance with the numbers, even with all those guys coming to campus. So that portal class that Jay Johnson signed recently is going to help LSU immediately get back to contending status. This high school class will make sure over the next 3 years, LSU remains a contender. Now, yes, you got to make sure you keep these guys on campus and they don't transfer out. Easier said than done. But the other part of it is all of those transfers that LSU just brought in, when they show up for fall ball, they better have their spikes laced up and ready to roll, because this ultra-talented group of incoming freshmen, they are not going to concede anything, and there are going to be some intense position battles on Saturdays at the Box in the fall.
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2: Traffic is slowing down on Airline heading north from Prairieville to I-12. It's a 19-minute drive. And as you make your way east on Florida Boulevard from Airline to Denham Springs, it's a 21-minute drive. If you're traveling west on I-12 heading from Jubin to the 1012, it's a 10-minute drive. If you see traffic problems, dial #250, keyword Baton Rouge Traffic. I'm Lisa Bakke.
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Eagle 90.1, The Rock Station. I just have one question. Does everybody know the proper lyrics to this song now? If I hear the Slash's girlfriend story one more time, I think I'm going to scream. Does it really matter? Get the lid out. Carol Miller's coming up next. It's Eagle 98.1.

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2: Hello, I'm Carol Miller with today's Get the Let Out. On July 13th, 1985, the three surviving members of Led Zeppelin took part in Live Aid. Phil Collins played Live Aid first on the London stage and flew across an ocean to introduce the long-awaited reunion in Philadelphia. And boy, I was there. Jimmy Page, Robert Plant, and John Paul Jones had rehearsed for 90 minutes with drummer Tony Thompson of Chic. Then, Phil joined in on a second drum set, feeling his way through three Led Zeppelin songs without the benefit of their rushed rehearsal. Former Zeppelin bandmates have nixed their live set from being released on any official Live Aid product. I'm Carol Miller with today's Get the Let Out. More Led Zeppelin next time, right here. Eagle 98.1, the Rock Station.

0: Eagle 98.1, The Rock Station. Get the Lit Out with Carol Miller, happening every day right around this time during Southern Rock. Our proper dose of Led Zeppelin for the day before we say peace out to this delightful Monday indeed. Our Acura Baton Rouge Southern Drive at 5 is next.
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2: Traffic is slowing down on Airline heading north from Prairieville to I-12. It's a 19-minute drive. And as you make your way east on Florida Boulevard from Airline to Denham Springs, it's a 21-minute drive. If you're traveling west on I-12 heading from Jubin to the 1012, it's a 10-minute drive. If you see traffic problems, dial pound 250, keyword Baton Rouge Traffic. I'm Lisa Bakke.
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19: Tonight, a lot of clouds are going to stick around, muggy with a low temperature of 72 degrees. Some isolated shower and thunderstorm activity possible, especially closer to dawn on Tuesday. And we may see some lingering showers and thunderstorms around daybreak. Plenty of dry time in the middle of the day. Despite mainly cloudy skies, temperatures will crawl into the upper 80s. Scattered showers and storms may develop with some of that warming into the late afternoon and early evening hours before falling apart. We're transitioning into a more typical summer pattern. Wednesday and Thursday will have lows in the low 70s, highs in the low 90s, and just a few p.m. pop-ups. Josh Eaches with a Storm Station forecast, WBRZ Channel 2.
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0: This is the Acura of Baton Rouge Southern Drive at 5. Buckle up and get ready to have your face rocked off all the way home with Michelle Southern here on Eagle 98.1, the rock station. Here at Eagle 98.1, we don't just play rock. We stand for something. We're proud to live in the greatest country on earth, the home of the free, because of the brave. And every day at 5 o'clock, we pause to honor that. This is the National Anthem, powered by Locke Meredith, Sean Fagan and Associates.

0: 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Rocking your face off there with AC/DC and on the Acura Baton Rouge Southern Drive at 5, a never a dull moment kind of Monday, July 13th. We do have a lot of traffic out there. Our next check from Total Traffic in just a moment, but I did just get this. The two right lanes are blocked on I-12 East just past South Range, which is why delays are backing up all the way to O'Neill so far. So, two right lanes are blocked, I-12 East just past Range and Denham, and delays are piling up past O'Neill. So headed out Denham Way, that is going to slow you down in the major way if you want to take an alternate route. All right, now, so Scotty and I are back doing the quote-unquote finish the lyric contest for the slew of Pat Benatar, Bryan Adams tickets that I just got last week for the show, July 31st to the Smoothie King Center. This is super easy. We did it with The Journey. We had a huge response, and it was a lot of fun. Scotty did the first one today, so he's going to do them around 1:15, and I'm going to do mine around 5:15 or so. So, again, these will start off really easy, and then they get harder. Right now, you'll text the word. It's a keyword to be entered for your chance to win, and I'm doing one pair a day. So before we did one pair a week, I'm going to get a winner today from everybody who put in the correct keyword all day today, including with Scotty. Cuts like a knife, but it feels so blank. It cuts like a knife, but it feels so blank. Text that word to 499-9898 to be entered to win tickets to see Bryan Adams and Pat Benatar July 31st at the Smoothie King Center. And once again, it cuts like a knife, but it feels so. Text it 225-499-9898 and stay tuned. We've got Rock for Your Face on the other side of this by Days of the New.
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2: Seeing very heavy congestion developing on I-12. If you're traveling east, we've got an accident approaching Jubin. Well, it's backing up near Range. And if you're traveling from the 1012 to Range, add an extra 37 minutes of drive time. Also, it's slow on I-10 East, heading from Lobdell to Ascension Parish, 29-minute drive. If you see traffic problems, dial pound 250, keyword Baton Rouge Traffic. I'm Lisa Bakke.
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And coming up next, we're going to give you your answer of today's Legal Line Road Rules question and announce today's winner of the next $100 gas card from Lock Meredith Injury Attorneys here on Eagle 98.1.

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1: And here we go. All right. So earlier today on Legal Lines Road Rules, I asked, in Louisiana, is there a deadline to file a personal injury lawsuit after a car accident? 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Lawyer Locke Meredith of Locke Meredith Injury Attorney says Louisiana law sets strict deadlines for filing personal injury claims. If you wait too long, you could lose your right to recover compensation altogether, he says. 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So if you've been injured in an accident, you can contact Locke Meredith Injury Attorneys at 272-5555 or visit them online at lockmeredithlaw.com. Congratulations. Once again, I said that I would say over 100 folks who answered today's question, everybody got it right. So from that pool, the winner is, I just had it right here, Shelby Rashal picks up our next $100 gas card from Locke Meredith Injury Attorneys. We're going to ask the next question tomorrow around 3:40 for our next chance to win another $100 gas card from Locke Meredith Injury Attorneys in Eagle 98.1.
0: 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If you have questions about your specific situation, contact an attorney. This has been another edition of Road Rules, brought to you by Locke Meredith Injury Attorneys on Eagle 98.1.
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3: Traffic is very slow on I-12 East. We've got an accident in the two right lanes approaching Jubin. And if you're traveling from the 1012 out to Range, add an extra hour and 16 minutes of drive time. South on Airline from I-12 to Prairieville, it's a 28-minute drive. Also, it's heavy on eastbound Florida Boulevard from Airline to Denham Springs, a 16-minute drive.
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1: Hey, Michelle, it is great to be back. Major League Baseball draft was this past weekend, and Jay Johnson made out like a bandit in the night. Listen, the Major League Baseball draft is different from all the others. We know that. High school players can be selected, but they don't necessarily have to sign a pro contract. They can make the decision either to go play for the pro team that picked them or show up on campus. So you always have these guys that you gotta sweat. Are they gonna get enough money to bypass their LSU career and go straight to the pros? Well, there were probably 10 of those guys in this signing class that Jay Johnson and his staff were sweating. When LSU made it through the bonus pool round, the first 10 rounds of the draft, only 4 had been picked. And 2 of those were guys they knew were never showing up on campus anyway. And when the dust settles, there's probably 6 of the members of this class that will end up signing pro contracts, and the rest will have an opportunity to play for LSU. And we are talking about elite level stars. Dominic Santarelli, a 6'3", 240-pound left-handed power hitter. Think a left-handed Jared Jones. Colby Stringer, 95 to 97 from the right side out of a small town, Foxhall, Mississippi. He'll show up on campus. Total bulldog with elite level upside. Malachi Washington is an outfielder from the Atlanta area who can flat out fly. There were some projections that he was going to get $2 million and sign as a first round pick. Instead, he's going to play at LSU. The one problem Jay Johnson might have had is with the new 34-man roster limit, they might have had too many guys now with the transfers, the returning players, and these 15 freshmen who could show up on campus now. Well, if you actually crunch the numbers, considering the designated student athlete tag, which when the house settlement went into effect and they lowered the rosters to 34, basically they want to make sure that players didn't get cut, so freshmen last year could receive a DSA tag so they wouldn't count against the number. All that to say, LSU is in roster compliance with the numbers, even with all those guys coming to campus. So that portal class that Jay Johnson signed recently is going to help LSU immediately get back to contending status. This high school class will make sure over the next 3 years, LSU remains a contender. Now, yes, you got to make sure you keep these guys on campus and they don't transfer out. Easier said than done. But the other part of it is all of those transfers that LSU just brought in, when they show up for fall ball, they better have their spikes laced up and ready to roll, because this ultra-talented group of incoming freshmen, they are not going to concede anything, and there are going to be some intense position battles on Saturdays at the box in the fall.
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8: Tonight, a lot of clouds are going to stick around, muggy with a low temperature of 72 degrees. Some isolated shower and thunderstorm activity possible, especially closer to dawn on Tuesday. And we may see some lingering showers and thunderstorms around daybreak. Plenty of dry time in the middle of the day. Despite mainly cloudy skies, temperatures will crawl into the upper 80s. Scattered showers and storms may develop with some of that warming into the late afternoon and early evening hours before falling apart. We're transitioning to a more typical summer pattern. Wednesday and Thursday, we'll have lows in the low 70s, highs in the low 90s, and just a few p.m. pop-ups. Josh Eaches with a Storm Station forecast, WBRZ Channel 2.
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